0: in the ocean.
1: Ik ben Coco, de papegaai. 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